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2: Here's a great tip for a quick mood boost. There is a surprisingly simple way to get one. You just talk to a stranger, even if you're an introvert. So study after study has found that brief conversations with people we don't know can actually make us happier. For example, researchers at the University of Chicago asked commuters to strike up conversations with strangers on buses and trains. Most people expected the experience to be awkward and uncomfortable, but instead, people consistently reported feeling happier afterward. And it doesn't have to be some deep emotional conversation. Even quick small talk about the weather, traffic, or the game last night will lift your mood. So psychologist Jillian Sandstrom says, people almost always predict these conversations will go badly, but they end up enjoying them a lot more than they thought they would. And if you're afraid that strangers won't want to talk to you, it's not true. A large body of research finds that people consistently underestimate how much others enjoy talking to them. So the cashier, your neighbor, or person standing next to you in line, chances are they're more open to a friendly conversation than you think. A little small talk is going to do more for your happiness than another scroll through your phone. Amen?
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1: All right, let's talk Blue Zones. We love the Blue Zones. We talk about those all the time on our Thursday's coaching sessions with Coach Gibb. We now know only one food group shows up daily in every Blue Zone, the five regions where people live past 100, and it's beans.
2: Oh, yeah.
1: A meta-analysis in the Asia-Pacific Journal. Every 20 grams every 20 grams a day, about 2 tablespoons, cuts the risk of dying early by 7%.
3: Unbelievable. Wow. Unbelievable.
1: Round out the top five with leafy greens, nuts, and olive oil and berries. The common thread is polyphenols and fiber, but beans, I keep hearing. And now these companies are selling beans as the perfect protein and fiber meal, right? Which is what everybody's concerned about right now.
2: Yeah, so I mean, it hits. You want to go to the store and buy one of those processed bars that says high in protein, high in fiber? No, just eat some beans. Go ahead and get some beans. The only thing you got to watch out for, it's the beans themselves. You got to watch out for the canned beans that have a lot of sugar in them. So make sure you're getting just beans and you're cooking them with, you know, only herbs and spices, not adding sugar to them, because that will counteract a lot of the benefits that you get from beans. But yeah, look, high in protein, high in fiber, full of, I think there's, isn't there lycopene and stuff in there?
1: Yes. It's
2: great for it.
1: Awesome. Don't forget the Beano.
2: If you have a hard time digesting them, you can use if you need Beano, you can use Beano, or you can use a pressure cooker.
1: Right.
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1: It's a pretty useful piece of health and wellness intel. If you struggle with a gassy stomach from time to time, you can relieve the pressure by eating more walnuts. Yeah, this is the recommendation of Dr. Lori Byerly, a professor of physiology at the New Orleans School of Medicine. She tells us eating one-third of a cup of walnuts before our biggest meal of the day will cut gas production significantly within 24 hours. And eating walnuts regularly, she says, can keep the gassiness at bay. They boost the stomach's production of healthy probiotics, which cuts the production of carbon dioxide and methane gases by one-third.
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1: All right, here we go with what's in and what's out when it comes to real estate. Here's the latest, according to brand new data from Zillow. Out, walk-in closets. In, she sheds. What's wrong with having a walk-in closet? 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In fact, listen to this. 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

0: 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More music and better variety. Here's a conversation starter for you. Gentlemen, who does your dog listen to? Is it you or the woman in your life? Turns out the average dog is more likely to listen to a woman. It's like that in our house with Leroy the dog. She just stares at my wife all day long. This is according to the Journal of Communications Biology. It's for one surprising reason. It's because women are more likely to use baby talk with their dogs. Plus, dogs do prefer the higher pitch of women's voices. While conducting a series of brain scans, researchers found similarities between the brains of dogs and the brains of human infants. They both lit up when processing the exaggerated inflections of baby talk. It turns out the sing-songy cadence used when speaking to a baby, it does work just as well on dogs. You probably have seen it. And the dogs' brains responded more when the speakers were women as opposed to men. The researchers say, when we use a higher-pitched sing-songy voice to talk to our dogs, they're more likely to pay attention to us and to want to spend time with us. And just like with babies, puppy speak improves communication between dogs and their owners, and it strengthens the bond. There you have it.
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0: 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More music and better variety. All right, my intelligent friends, if you're looking for a new job or you want to switch careers, experts say there are some essential work skills that employers are looking for now and will be seeking for years to come. The list comes from the career matchmaking site Velvet Jobs, and most colleges and adult ed schools have courses in these must-have skills. In a moment, I'll tell you which online courses I take and the platforms I use. So first of all, marketing and branding skills you're going to want to study. The thinking is that just about every company has a website and social media presence these days. If you know what it takes to help a company generate more likes and followers, it often translates into more opportunities for your advancement. Amen to this. I actually do take courses like this on Udemy and Teachable. Very valuable. Also, consider taking a statistics course, because the more technology improves, the more data becomes available for companies to collect and analyze. And researchers say the people who can make sense of all that data are invaluable to businesses, so they know how to allocate their money and time. It can be a very basic statistics course. Again, you can get it online. I like the courses on Udemy and Teachable, as I said, and there are plenty of great tutorials I use every day on YouTube.
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1: 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So, in the interest of full disclosure, we're having a wedding soon in our family.
2: Yes, we are.
1: And we've been adding up the thing, and we're gonna Connie and I are gonna be paying for this thing for a very long time. But I'm thinking about pulling the plug because I just read this. And by the way, don't say pulling the plug to a guy my age. It's not really.
2: You said it, not me.
1: I did. I just gave myself chills. 7-Eleven convenience stores are offering catering for weddings. They've partnered with Easy Cater to deliver some of their classic items for meetings, offices, and events, even weddings. They're positioning themselves as the go-to for catering if you're trying to save money like me.
2: Oh, yeah.
1: And the menu will vary depending on which restaurant you order from. So, salads, I've never seen one of those at that. Breakfast sandwiches, hot dogs, pizza, and lunch boxes. No word on Slurpees.
2: Well, I can't imagine the Slurpees travel well. You have to bring the whole machine if you're going to cater with the Slurpee.
1: Bring the machine.
2: Okay.
1: It's better than the chocolate fountain that my daughter wants.
2: Unbelievable.
1: Somebody's internalizing their own stuff in their life. She saw it on some show.
2: Now you got to have I need a chocolate fountain, a cheese fountain. Look, I'll just all sing.
1: Ba-da-ba-ba-ba. No, that's not 7-Eleven.
2: No, that's McDonald's.
1: That's something else.
2: That's McDonald's.
1: Go ahead. I'm sorry.
2: Point being, whether it's McDonald's or 7-Eleven, this is not the highest. 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
1: Time for some travel intelligence, which also happens to be some longevity intelligence. After you hear this, you'll figure out why. Did you know the worst seat on an airplane is a window seat? And it's true whether you're in first class or coach. What's the reason? The American College of Chest Physicians says this is because people in window seats, they tend to sit longer. They tend to move less than people in other seats, which puts them at a higher risk for developing potentially life-threatening blood clots in the legs. And you know what those are? It's deep vein thrombosis.
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1: Here's a power tip for you. This won't be a problem for me because I never have an empty stomach. Don't shop on an empty stomach is the advice, no matter what you're buying. According to the University of Minnesota, shopping on an empty stomach makes us more likely to buy anything, not just food, because hunger activates the brain's reward-seeking system.
2: Look,
1: maybe that's why I bought that Porsche. You know?
2: Low blood sugar insanity?
1: Yeah.
2: Look, man, I fast every day. I go, 18 to 20 hours without eating. And if I pick up the kids on my way home and I haven't eaten yet and we stop to get groceries, let me just tell you, the amount of like processed food and snack food that makes its way into our cart is much higher than if I've eaten. So when I'm fasting and I go shopping, by the way, online shopping, same thing. Just way more impulsive.
1: Even worse because you're not being judged.
2: Right. Way more impulsive in the decisions that I make. If it's food, it's not good for you food. If it's other things, it's all impulsive purchases.
1: Yeah, like a Porsche.
2: Okay. Some of us don't have the disposable income to buy a Porsche as a...
1: $223 a month for the rest of your life. It's not a problem.
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1: 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A new email scam is hitting people's inboxes and conning them out of a lot of money. So it goes something like this. You get an email from an unknown sender that includes a picture of your house and address, followed by a threat. Don't even try to hide from this. I've got footage of you doing embarrassing things in your home. 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Al Iverson is a cyber expert. He says the scammer likely found your address through a data breach that leaked personal data and then used a Google Maps photo to put together an email. Now, these scammers don't have the time or ability to actually hack into your email accounts or your computer webcam. They're just trying to scare unsuspecting people into coughing up money, but it is working. So take some precautions. First, don't click on anything in the email. 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You can also report the scam to the Federal Trade Commission at FTC.gov.
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0: I'm Connie Sallica, and coming up this week on Intelligence for Your Health, do you need to go through attention span rehab? 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
2: Good morning from the MTA. Checking in on the MARC train system. Brunswick train 872 is leaving Duffield's at 518. Brunswick 540, Point of Rocks 551. Expected arrival in Washington is about 10 minutes after 7. Train 874 is still on schedule this morning. That leaves Martinsburg at 525. Duffield's 543. Brunswick 608. That train arrives in Washington about 735. And finally, train 878 is leaving Martinsburg at 625. For the MTA Transit team, I'm Austin Todd with your MARC Rail Update.

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5: 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On 81 between Winchester, Martinsburg, and Hagerstown, there are no accidents. 70 looks okay. Hancock, Hagerstown, Myersville to Frederick. All lanes are open. You merge onto southbound 270. Heavy at the Monocacy. Heavy out of Urbana and Hyattstown. The rest of the ride of the lane divide, it's fine. 15 Point of Rocks, heavy. Heavy getting into Luckett's. The rest of the ride of Leesburg is good. Route 9, as you leave Martinsburg to Charlestown, there are no accidents. Traffic slows. Sagal Road to Harper's Ferry Road up and on into Hillsboro. Heavy at the Berlin Turnpike. The rest of the ride of Route 7 is doing okay. And the length of Route 7 itself between Winchester and Leesburg, you're good. I'm Allie Oakley with traffic.
6: Good morning from the MTA. On the MARC train system, Brunswick trains 872 and 874 still both on schedule. Train 872 is leaving Harper's Ferry about 5:30, Brunswick 5:40, Point of Rocks 5:51. Expected arrival in Washington still about 7:10. Train 874 is on schedule, leaving Martinsburg at 5:25, Duffield's 5:43, Brunswick 6:08. That train is arriving in Washington at 7:35. Train 878 is still the last train out of Martinsburg, coming up at 6:25. For the MTA Transit Team, I'm Austin Todd with your MARC Rail Update.
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0: 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On 81 between Winchester, Martinsburg, and Hagerstown, the only thing I see is a brand new accident on the southbound side going south of Route 7. Brand new crash coming in. 70 between Hancock, Hagerstown, Myersville, and Frederick. Lanes are open. Merge onto southbound 270. Heavy traffic before you get to 85 Bucky's Town Pike to the Monocacy, Urbana to Hyattstown. And then on 15, it's pretty heavy getting into Luckett's right now. The rest of the ride to Leesburg's fine. And Route 9, traffic slows at the West Virginia line into Hillsboro. Heavy at the Berlin Turnpike. The rest of the ride to Route 7 is okay. I'm Allie Oakley with traffic.
1: Good morning from the MTA. On the MARC train system, Brunswick trains 872 and 874 still both on schedule. Train 872 is leaving Harper's Ferry about 5:30, Brunswick 5:40, Point of Rocks 5:51, expected arrival in Washington still about 7:10. Train 874 is on schedule, leaving Martinsburg at 5:25, Duffield's 5:43, Brunswick 6:08. That train is arriving in Washington at 7:35. Train 878 is still the last train out of Martinsburg, coming up at 6:25. For the MTA Transit Team, I'm Austin Todd with your MARC Rail Update.
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0: 6:02 on Thursday, June 4th. How you doing? Have yourself a good day yesterday? Yeah, I did. After I was done here, had a board meeting, and after that, just caught up with a friend, kind of did some stuff around the house. We're all getting ready for the ATV giveaway on Saturday, so there's a lot of, like, packing stuff up and, you know, checking checklists and all that kind of stuff. It's going to be great on Saturday. If you haven't already received an email, go ahead and join us. We'll be at Tim Brokanda of Winchester. All right, let's talk about the show. It's Thursday. We're climbing the wormhole later in the show. I'm hoping to have a special guest that's going to tell us about a really cool project going on. Somewhere in there, we're going to get on the go with Ro. Of course, news, traffic, weather, all of that. So, everybody, let's rise and shine. Let's go.
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2: A major operation targeting vape shops has been conducted over the last several weeks in Berkeley County. The Berkeley County Sheriff's Office reports agencies like the Sheriff's Office, Martinsburg Police Department, Immigration Customs Enforcement, the West Virginia Alcohol Beverage Control Administration, Tax Compliance Division, and the West Virginia Department of Agriculture worked cooperatively in an operation to combat the illegal distribution of controlled substances to minors. The press release says the effort culminated over the last several days with 24 stores visited by underage individuals and undercover agents during the operation.

0: and 14 hemp products were sold to those underage. 17 so-called hot products tested over the legal limit by the APCA. Any underage sales are considered felonies. Evidence of the illegal distribution and operations were seized. The Berkeley County Prosecuting Attorney's Office will be leading the prosecution of all charges resulting from the investigation. Sheriff Blair says the safety and well-being of citizens, especially the young people, remain the highest priority. The West Virginia Board of Education has approved new high school athletic transfer rules set to take place June 11th. Under the new policy, students can transfer before their freshman or sophomore years, but junior and senior transfers will require a waiver. Read more at WVMetroNews.com. I'm Marcia Kovalik.
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2: 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On 81 southbound, it's a crash south of Route 7. As you ride through Martinsburg and Hagerstown, there are no crashes, even into Greencastle. 70, you look fine. Hancock, Hagerstown, southbound to Frederick. All lanes are open. You merge onto southbound 270. Heavy traffic, Urbana, off and on past Hydestown. Then you find the lane to buy. 15 Point of Rocks, busy there. And then you're also very heavy getting into Luckett's. The rest of the ride to Leesburg is fine. Route 9. Traffic slows at the Shenandoah River, and that's going to take you to Cider Mill. Traffic slows on your way to the Berlin Turnpike, as well as Hamilton Station. After that, into Leesburg, it's good. I'm Allie Oakley with traffic.
3: Good morning from the MTA. Checking in on the MARC train system, Brunswick trains 872 and 874 are each delayed about 5 minutes. Train 878 is leaving Martinsburg at 625, Duffield 642, Harpers Ferry just before 7 o'clock. For the MTA Transit Team, I'm Austin Todd with your MARC Rail Update.
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6: Here's your Panhandle News Network forecast. Today will be mostly sunny and very warm with a high of 89. Tonight expect clear skies with a low of 59. Tomorrow there will be partly sunny skies with toasty conditions and a high of 94. Tomorrow night will be mostly clear with a low of 65. Moving on to Saturday, expect partly sunny skies and toasty conditions with a high of 95. Sunday will bring variable cloudiness with a couple of showers and a heavy thunderstorm, remaining very warm with a high of 89. The AccuWeather forecast, I'm meteorologist Joe Lundberg on today's 97.5.

0: 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More music, better variety. You know we're still in WV Bargains. That's all going to end tomorrow, 5 o'clock. 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Lots of deals for you to take advantage of. Talk about that in a minute. But first, Mal Smith.
1: Time stood still, just like a photograph you made me feel. Like this will last forever, looking in your eyes.

Rihanna on today's 97.5 More Music, Better Variety. 6:17 on this beautiful Thursday morning, 53 degrees right now. Oh, it's going to be hot today. We're going up to the high of 89. Very warm. I told you we weren't going to get a spring. Like, just think, 2 weeks ago, it was Memorial Day, and it was rainy and 55 degrees. Yeah, that's just the way it is, I guess. All right, let's go ahead and get a quick climb into the wormhole because there's always stuff to learn. Stuff to share with you. I always like when people name their pets something that's kind of like a human name. Well, there's a bear, big black bear, roaming near the city of Austin, Minnesota, earning the name Todd after spending most of last Sunday camped out in Todd Park. Yeah, Austin police said Todd was last spotted near the Les Schwab Tire Center and has been moving quickly through the area. It's a city of about 25,000 people in southeastern Minnesota, best known for the home of Hormel Foods. But wait, even better, the Spam Museum. Oh. Okay. Sure, Todd. An NVIDIA-backed startup called Span, not Spam, Span, better known for smart home electrical panels, is planning to place miniature data centers beside private homes as part of a distributed computing network designed to support AI

0: workloads. Span is planning to have an initial rollout of about 100 homes, and it's pitching homeowners incentives like discounted electricity or revenue sharing. Span says its XFRA units won't disturb neighbors at all. A claim being received with some skepticism. People are like, sure, right. I don't believe you. The world's largest blanket was created. A blanket fort designed by Nevada high school students officially broke the Guinness World Record when it was confirmed to cover an area of 14,103 square feet. That's a lot of knitting and stuff. Guinness says there can be no gaps in the fort larger than 1 inch, and the sheets all had to touch the ground, and inside had to be spacious enough for a person to comfortably sit. I just love how people think up these things. Let's make a blanket fort and see if we can break the world's record. We've all been there. Somebody in your office decides they're going to cook up some salmon or something in the office microwave. And somebody did that, and that ended up angering a fellow cop. He used the office microwave to heat up some fish. The detective allegedly drew his weapon and pointed it at the odor-producing officer. Well, that ended up getting him arrested. Investigators say Michael, who's 46, who was a police officer, he's out. That's it for What's in the Wormhole.
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2: 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See site for details. 81 southbound. It is a crash south of Route 7. Traffic's almost backed up to Route 11 as a result of this accident. So it's going to be on the southbound side of 81 at mile marker 315. The right lane is going to be closed. And then on the north side, you're not even bothered by it. 81 Martinsburg to Hagerstown, Greencastle, you're fine. 70 Hancock, Hagerstown, Myersville to Frederick, all lanes are open. Southbound 270, you've got delays south of the Monocacy in toward Hyattstown. On 15, getting into Luckett's, it's heavy. The rest of the ride to Leesburg is fine. Route 9, traffic slows at the West Virginia line to Cider Mill Road, also at the Berlin Turnpike. I'm Allie Oakley with traffic.
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0: 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Shawn Mendes, Camila Cabello, and Senorita. It is 6:32. Before we get to news, a couple of quick hits here. One of them, do you hate it when you get the software update on your phone or your computer or whatever? I mean, they're a part of life, and there are people that work very hard in the background to make sure that things operate right, properly or whatever. But the thing for me is I'm always like, it just doesn't seem to make it any better. And Americans, now I know I'm not alone. New research is showing that lots of people believe that those updates are not actually making your devices any better to begin with. More than half think they're used to just push them to premium features or device upgrades, like 54% think that. They also believe the updates are designed to only make sense to younger people. Overall, more than three quarters avoid changing anything on their devices unless it's absolutely necessary. I remember I had a phone, like my first smartphone, and it had an update. And I was like, well, I have to do it because the phone would ring and I would try to answer it and it wouldn't let me answer it. Then when I updated it, it worked. But the thing was, to update it, it just like moved things around. It changed the desktop on my phone, all this stuff. And I was not happy. But at any rate, at least I'm not alone with this. And, you know, people say they're hesitant to update their devices like that for that exact reason. I'm glad I'm not the only one. It is time for news.
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0: The Berkeley County Board of Education has approved a motion to authorize a law firm to investigate claims, gather evidence, and make recommendations, and possibly initiate litigation against West Virginia state agencies related to school funding issues. An investigation includes locality pay and special education funding. Berkeley County School says the action is intended to help ensure students in the county and the Eastern Panhandle at large, as well as across the state, have equitable access to the educational resources, services, and opportunities necessary to, quote, provide an adequate and equitable public education, end quote. The Washington County Sheriff's Office says an incident on Dogwood Drive and Halfway has been resolved. Deputies were called to the scene Wednesday. Residents were asked to stay in their homes while the investigation was underway. Officials have not released the exact nature of the incident, but they did clear residents to leave their homes. Google has launched a new online platform aimed at keeping Putnam County residents informed about its planned data center near Buffalo. Meanwhile, making national news this morning, New York could be the first in the nation to issue a temporary statewide ban on large-scale data centers. The legislature there is expected to vote on the bill this week that would put in place a one-year large data center moratorium. The West Virginia Board of Education has approved new high school athletic transfer rules set to take effect June 11th. Students could transfer before their freshman or sophomore years, but junior and senior transfers would require a waiver. Read more at WVMetroNews.com. Two men injured in the 2024 assassination attempt on President Trump's life at a rally in Butler are filing a lawsuit. Both were shot during the incident, and they claim that mistakes on the part of the Secret Service led to their injuries. The Trump administration is looking at slapping tariffs again on some of the nation's top trading partners, including a 10% duty on Canada, Ecuador, Mexico, and Pakistan. President Trump says the U.S. attacked Iran hard recently, said the U.S. could wipe out Iran pretty quickly, but he doesn't want more people to die. Meanwhile, the House has approved a bipartisan measure seeking to limit President Trump's authority to engage U.S. forces in the conflict with Iran without congressional approval. Elon Musk is one step closer to becoming the world's first trillionaire, with SpaceX announcing the largest IPO of all time. For the Panhandle News Network, I'm Marcia Kovalik. Today's 97.5
1: 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On 81, between Winchester, Martinsburg, and Hagerstown, the only thing I have is that crash on the southbound side of 81 south of Route 7, taking away the right lane. Your delays are going to be backed up to Route 11 on the north side of Winchester. And then after that, like I said, you're fine. Martinsburg, Hagerstown to Greencastle, 70. It's good. Hancock, Hagerstown to Frederick, merging onto southbound 270. Traffic is heavy out of Urbana past Hyattstown. Pretty heavy into Germantown to 370. 15 going into Luckett's. Traffic is also heavy. The rest of the ride to Leesburg, it's fine. Route 9, traffic slows after the Shenandoah River. And that takes you to Harbor.

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That is Matt Nathanson and Come On Get Higher on today's 97.5 More Music, Better Variety. And this morning's going by pretty quickly, I have to admit. 651 now. Later on today, it's going to be up to 89 degrees. So definitely stay hydrated and keep yourself as cool as possible, because you don't want to be just out there burning up. Not that for today. Let's get some clickbait, shall we? Next hour, it's On The Go with Roe, by the way. Clickbait's brought to you by L.A. Roberts Jewelers. Old world jewelers for a new age. Jennifer Garner, West Virginia's own, opened up about kind of going on an acting hiatus after her marriage to Ben Affleck ended. And what she said is it was upheaval surrounding her family life after the divorce. As her three children have gotten older, she's embraced a return to acting and recently indulged in her career, she says. She also says she believes that working hard is part of life and no longer apologizes to her children for pursuing her profession. It's hard to believe that their highly publicized divorce happened back in 2015. Wow. It seems, I forget the fact that he's already, like, after that, married Jennifer Lopez, but okay. Shia LaBeouf pled guilty to simple battery following a Mardi Gras bar altercation in New Orleans earlier this year. He was sentenced to a 6-month suspended sentence, 2 years of probation, and must complete anger management and sensitivity training, with the case now closed. LaBeouf's attorney said the investigation showed the incident was nothing more than a minor Mardi Gras bar tussle. That's what he's calling it, that he wanted to take accountability for his part in what happened. Police alleged the actor became intoxicated and belligerent before getting into a physical confrontation outside a bar. Well, now that it's closed, he can move on, and so can everyone else, I suppose. Turning to musical news, we got a couple of quick hits here. One, Sarah Bareilles announced she's got a new album and single coming out. Her first album in 7 years is called Good Grief, and she's releasing its single called Home. Here's a clip from that song.

0: Apparently, the album was largely recorded in just 6 days and has contributions from people like Brandi Carlile, Andrea Gibson, and Ingrid Michaelson, and many others. She's going to be hitting the tour circuit as well, coming to the D.C. area September 12th at the Anthem. And that's it for Clickbait this time. There's another one next hour. Today's 97.5
1: 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On 81 southbound, just to the south of Route 7, right lane's going to be blocked with a crash. You're backed up to Route 11 on the north side of Winchester. 81 into Martinsburg and Hagerstown. I don't see problems even going into Greencastle. 70, Hancock, Hagerstown, Myersville, and Frederick. All lanes are open. You merge out of southbound 270. Traffic slows out of Urbana past Hydestown, and then you're also going to slow when you get to 27 Ridge Road. It's going to stay off and on to get to 370. 15, it's heavy getting into Luckett's. The rest of the ride to Leesburg is good. Route 9, traffic slows at the West Virginia line to Harper's Ferry Road. Heavy in Hillsboro, heavy on your way to the Berlin Turnpike. And Route 7, traffic slows before Hamilton Station Road to get past Route 9. I'm Allie Oakley with traffic.
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3: A major operation targeting vape shops has been conducted over the last several weeks in Berkeley County. The Berkeley County Sheriff's Office reports agencies like the Sheriff's Office, Martinsburg Police Department, Immigration Customs Enforcement, the West Virginia Alcohol Beverage Control Administration, Tax Compliance Division, and the West Virginia Department of Agriculture worked cooperatively in an operation to combat the illegal distribution of controlled substances to minors. The press release says the effort culminated

0: Over the last several days, with 24 stores visited by underage individuals and undercover agents. During the operation, 14 hemp products were sold to those underage. 17 so-called hot products tested over the legal limit by the ABCA. Any underage sales are considered felonies. Evidence of the illegal distribution and operations were seized. The Berkeley County Prosecuting Attorney's Office will be leading the prosecution of all charges resulting from the investigation. Sheriff Blair says the safety and well-being of citizens, especially the young people, remain the highest priority. The West Virginia Board of Education has approved new high school athletic transfer rules set to take place June 11th. Under the new policy, students can transfer before their freshman or sophomore years, but junior and senior transfers will require a waiver. Read more at WVMetroNews.com. I'm Marcia Kovalik.
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2: 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It's all there on eBay. eBay, things people love. On 81, between Winchester, Martinsburg, and Hagerstown, the only thing that's still there, southbound 81, south of Route 7, right lanes blocked with a crash or backed up heavily from Route 11 in Winchester. Otherwise, Martinsburg, Hagerstown, Greencastle, you're fine. 70 looks okay. Hancock, Hagerstown, South Mountain to Frederick. You merge onto southbound 270. Traffic slows out of Urbana, and that's going to take you to Hinestown. 15 Point of Rocks, not bad. Traffic slows getting into Luckett's off and on to ride past Limestone School Road. Route 9, traffic is going to slow at the West Virginia-Virginia line to Harper's Ferry Road, heavy into Hillsboro, heavy when you get to Percival Road to the Berlin Turnpike, and it's pretty heavy on your way to Hamilton Station. I'm Allie Oakley with traffic.
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4: Here's your Panhandle News Network forecast. Today will be mostly sunny and very warm with a high of 89. Tonight, expect clear skies with a low of 59. Tomorrow, there will be partly sunny skies with toasty conditions and a high of 94. Tomorrow night will be mostly clear with a low of 65. Moving on to Saturday, expect partly sunny skies and toasty conditions with a high of 95. Sunday will bring variable cloudiness with a couple of showers and a heavy thunderstorm, remaining very warm with a high of 89. With the AccuWeather forecast, I'm meteorologist Joe Lundberg on today's 97.5.

Today's 97.5, more music, better variety. Yesterday, I was looking out in my yard. I'm like, I got to get rid of some of these weeds going. And so what I probably need is like a trimmer, like a weed whacker type thing. Well, I look on WV Bargains, and there's a bunch of them from Steel from Art Equipment. Yeah, like there's a grass trimmer. That one's got a current bid of $161. I really need to get in on that. And you should too. There's a blower, get rid of all the leaves, and there's some stuff, personal fun items too, like Serenity Day Spa and Salon. You can buy them outright as well. WVBargains.com, they end on Friday at 5.

today's 97.5 More Music, Better Variety with TLC and Waterfalls. It is 7:18. Now, normally I will do On the Go with Ro, which is sort of my, there's a lot of stuff going on this weekend and I like to tell you about it. I round up a bunch of things. You might have heard us talk about some of them. Some of them I've found here and there, but I usually do that in the 8 o'clock hour on Thursdays. But today, I'm hoping to have a special guest coming in to talk about something really cool that's going to benefit

0: a veteran or two in our area and want to give that all the time. So let's do a quick On the Go with Ro. For instance, you love animals. We all love animals. Humane Society of Washington County is having their annual Lou Howl fundraiser. So grab your flower lace on Saturday from 5 to 9 p.m. at Milestone Farm in Williamsport and support the Humane Society of Washington County. Homewood at Williamsport having a strawberry festival on Saturday, 9 a.m. to 2. Arts and crafts, musical entertainment, kids zone, food trucks, and more. And speaking of festivals, Pleasant View Community Center having a car cruise in for a cause on Saturday. That's 3 to 6. That's 10525 Hedgesville Road. So you can find out more details about this one. It benefits Pleasant View Community Center. Now, these folks put on a great show several times a year. They do a fall show and a spring show. The L. Norman Dillon Farm Museum having the spring show Saturday and Sunday, 10 to 3 both days. Dillon Farm Museum's at Route 9 and Ridge Road across from Hedgesville High School. Absolutely free. And there's lots of cool things you can see, like woodworking and blacksmithing. They'll have small engines and old-time tractors, food trucks, and more. If you're like, you know what? I like to start my day off with a little bit of getting the blood pumping. Well, how about the Gary Brown Memorial C&O Canal 5-Mile Run on Saturday? 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They're in Falling Waters. Free hot dogs and giveaways for the first 50 customers. They're going to have some hay rides as well, which is going to be a lot of fun. The American Military Heritage Museum having the 13th Annual American Military History in Action event. It's all day on Saturday, June 6th, 811 Fairfax Pike. Now, you can see the 30-ton World War II Sherman tank. 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
2: 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On 81 southbound, you've got a crash south of Route 7 with big delays starting before you get to Route 11. On the northbound side, you're fine out of Winchester, Martinsburg, and Hagerstown, Greencastle. 70 between Hancock, Hagerstown, South Mountain, and Frederick lanes are open. Southbound 15. Traffic slows Rosemont Avenue to Patrick Street, and then you're going to slow again Urbana past Hydestown, 27 Ridge Road to 370, and Montrose Road to get onto the spur. 15 heavy getting into Luckett's past Limestone School Road. Route 9, traffic slows at the West Virginia line to Harper's Ferry Road, heavy into Hillsboro, heavy Percival Road to the Berlin Turnpike, as well as Hamilton Station. I'm Allie Oakley with traffic.
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0: Today's 97.5 More Music, Better Variety, Gabby Barrett, Charlie Puth, and I Hope. Funny thing, last night I was supposed to go to this and I didn't get a chance to, but Air Supply played at the Weinberg. You know how I talk about working at the Weinberg Center. And apparently it was sold out. I mean, like maybe 70 seats left. And I've heard it was a great show. I just heard from Brian, who was like, yeah, they were amazing, which I always love to hear that kind of thing. Okay, don't forget, on Friday, you can get your fill of Filthy Fizz. That's right, it's our 50% Friday deal. Spend $25 on our website and get a $50 gift certificate for Filthy Fizz right here in Martinsburg. So be prepared for that. 9 a.m. tomorrow morning, you're going to want to snatch that one up. Well, it is 7:30 now and time for news.
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2: Good morning. With your news update, I'm Marcia Kovalik. The Berkeley County Board of Education has approved a motion to authorize a law firm to investigate claims, gather evidence, and make recommendations, and possibly initiate litigation against West Virginia state agencies related to school funding issues. An investigation includes locality pay and special education funding. Berkeley County Schools says the action is intended to help ensure students in the county and the Eastern Panhandle at large, as well as across the state, have equitable access to the educational resources, services, and opportunities necessary to, quote, provide an adequate and equitable public education, end quote. The Washington County Sheriff's Office says an incident on Dogwood Drive and Halfway has been resolved. Deputies were called to the scene Wednesday. Residents were asked to stay in their homes while the investigation was underway. Officials have not released the exact nature of the incident, but they did clear residents to leave their homes. Google has launched a new online platform aimed at keeping Putnam County residents informed about its planned data center near Buffalo. Meanwhile, making national news this morning, New York could be the first in the nation to issue a temporary statewide ban on large-scale data centers. The legislature there is expected to vote on the bill.

0: this week that would put in place a one-year large data center moratorium. The West Virginia Board of Education has approved new high school athletic transfer rules set to take effect June 11th. Students could transfer before their freshman or sophomore years, but junior and senior transfers would require a waiver. Read more at WVMetroNews.com. Two men injured in the 2024 assassination attempt on President Trump's life at a rally in Butler are filing a lawsuit. Both were shot during the incident, and they claim that mistakes on the part of the Secret Service led to their injuries. The Trump administration is looking at slapping tariffs again on some of the nation's top trading partners, including a 10% duty on Canada, Ecuador, Mexico, and Pakistan. President Trump says the U.S. attacked Iran hard recently, said the U.S. could wipe out Iran pretty quickly, but he doesn't want more people to die. Meanwhile, the House has approved a bipartisan measure seeking to limit President Trump's authority to engage U.S. forces in the conflict with Iran without congressional approval. Elon Musk is one step closer to becoming the world's first trillionaire, with SpaceX announcing the largest IPO of all time. For the Panhandle News Network, I'm Marcia Kovalik. Today's 97.5
1: 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On 81 between Winchester, Martinsburg, and Hagerstown, the northbound side's fine. Southbound side has not been fine. We've got a crash on the southbound side south of Route 7. Right lane still blocked, jammed out of Clearbrook now. On 81, Martinsburg to Hagerstown, you're fine. 70 looks good. Hancock, Hagerstown to Frederick. 15, very heavy on the southbound side. Liberty Road to Patrick Street. 15, going from Luckett's to Limestone School Road, heavy. And Route 9, traffic slows at the West Virginia, Virginia line to Harper's Ferry Road, heavy into Hillsboro. Heavy when you get to Percival Road to the Berlin Terminal.
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More music, better variety. Today's National Hug Your Cat Day. I will do that and get a picture of Gigi. She's not going to be happy about it. She's still wearing her cone, the cone of shame. She's not happy about that either. I got clickbait coming up. After

Today's 97.5, more music, better variety with Ava Max and Kings and Queens. It is 7:47. What a gorgeous day today. My goodness, it's beautiful so far. And that's great. I will say, though, it is going to be hot later on, like 89 degrees hot. So make sure you keep yourself hydrated, stay inside, kind of make sure that you're taking advantage of the shade if you do work outside, things like that. You know, it's definitely one of those days. And it's going to continue to be warm. In fact, I was looking at the forecast for Saturday, since we're going to be out there at Timbrook Honda in Winchester, and Saturday's forecast says hot, 92 degrees. We'll be out there starting at 10 o'clock. So if you signed up on our website, todays975.com, to register for that ATV, and you got an email telling you to be there, come on, got to register at 10. And we will start the drawing at 12. But if you're like, I didn't get an email, I really wanted to get in the running for that, well, you got a last chance to sign up. So you go to Timbrook Honda of Winchester and register. We got a last chance registration, and some of those folks are going to get in the running as well. So you definitely want to come on out. We'll have a lot of fun, and you can peruse what they've got up for sale and know that you could possibly walk away with the Honda 4Trax Rancher. Earlier, I was talking about how those updates happen on your phone and how it's like, ugh, I don't think those are good for my phone. Well, interestingly, I was saying a lot of people don't really believe that they're good for your phone. Teddy texts in and goes, ugh, updates. If it ain't broke, don't fix it. I'm with you 100%. All right, let's get some clickbait, shall we? Clickbait's brought to you by L.A. Roberts Jewelers, Old World Jewelers for a New Age.

0: Taylor Swift, Give It a Little Bit of Love. Which I think is kind of nice. And she's giving that love to kind of a well-known person, I would say. Taylor Swift publicly endorsed Paul McCartney's latest album, The Boys of Dungeon Lane. And she did that through Instagram stories, writing, "Never not inspired by this eternally exceptional artist," the 36-year-old singer reposted promotional material for McCartney's deeply nostalgic release. McCartney, who is 83, recently reciprocated in admiration during a BBC Sounds interview, saying, "You do see a parallel, you know, the fame and the amount of fame, the worldwide fame that Taylor Swift has and that we had," he said, adding he doesn't believe Swift needs advice. The mutual respect stems from their 2020 Rolling Stone Musicians on Musicians conversation in London, where she prepared by studying McCartney 3 while he listened to Folklore. Swift praised his ability to write, produce, and play every instrument, calling flexing a muscle. Hey, one person could be one of the richest. Garth Brooks is reportedly seeking roughly $2 billion for his musical catalog, and recordings. That deal could make him the wealthiest singer globally. Currently, Beyonce leads the country music wealth at $1 billion. Jay-Z tops that all musicians at $2.53 billion. Wall Street Journal reports that the deal would surpass other major recent deals, including Sony's $1 billion purchase of Queen's Publishing and over $1 billion for half of Michael Jackson's catalog. Brooks currently has an estimated $400 million net worth, ranking third in country music behind Beyonce and Dolly Parton. Other billionaire musicians, the aforementioned Taylor Swift, Rihanna, and Bruce Springsteen. Paul McCartney in there at $1.3 billion. Finally, with the FIFA World Cup just 8 days away, some of the ticket prices are dropping sharply on secondary markets. That's interesting. Britney Spears revealed... She got a new haircut. That's all you need to know. And finally, ABC's named comedian Saturday Night Live cast member Marcelo Hernandez as the host of the 2026 ESPY Awards. That's coming out July 15th. And that's it for Clickbait. There's another one next hour. Today's 97.5
1: 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On 81 southbound, it is a crash south of Route 7 blocking the right lane. Traffic is going to slow south of Clearbrook. On 81 Martinsburg, not bad. Where 70 and 81 come together, it is going to be kind of busy. 70 Hancock, Hagerstown, not bad. The westbound side of 70, new crash at South Mountain. The rest of the ride to Frederick, it's good. 15 heavy, Liberty Road to Patrick Street. 15 heavy at Point of Rocks, but heavier yet. Southbound 15 at Sphinx Ferry Road to Limestone School Road. Route 9, heavy when you get to Sagal Road, to off and on to the Berlin Turnpike. And you're also lined up at Hamilton Station. I'm Allie Oakley with traffic.
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4: A major operation targeting vape shops has been conducted over the last several weeks in Berkeley County. The Berkeley County Sheriff's Office reports agencies like the Sheriff's Office, Martinsburg Police Department, Immigration Customs Enforcement, the West Virginia Alcohol Beverage Control Administration, Tax Compliance Division, and the West Virginia Department of Agriculture worked cooperatively in an operation to combat the illegal distribution of controlled substances to minors. The press release says the effort culminated over the last several days with 24 stores visited by underage individuals and undercover agents. During the operation, 14 hemp products were sold to those underage, 17 so-called hot products tested over the legal limit by the APCA. Any underage sales are considered felonies. Evidence of the illegal distribution and operations were seized. The Berkeley County Prosecuting Attorney's Office will be leading the prosecution of all charges resulting from the investigation. Sheriff Blair says the safety and well-being of citizens, especially the young people, remain the highest priority. The West Virginia Board of Education has approved new high school athletic transfer rules set to take place June 11th. Under the new policy, students can transfer before their freshman or sophomore years, but junior and senior transfers will require a waiver. Read more at WVMetroNews.com. I'm Marcia Kovalik.
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6: 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On 81, traffic is fine. Winchester, Martinsburg, it's going to get a little bit heavy out of Williamsport to ride up towards 70, but the rest of the ride to Greencastle is fine. 70, the stretch between Hancock and Hagerstown, not bad. There was an accident eastbound 70 after Myersville. They moved that off to the side, but we still have those delays. Frederick, 15 both directions, still dealing with heavy traffic, and it's volume only. 15, it's heavy out of Luckett's to get past Limestone School Road. And Route 9, traffic is going to be heavy before you get to Sagal Road, and that's going to take into Hillsboro. Heavy at the Berlin Turnpike, heavy at Hamilton Station, and Route 7 from the Berlin Turnpike to Leesburg and Market Street. That's volume. I'm Allie Oakley with traffic.
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7: Here's your Panhandle News Network forecast. Today will be mostly sunny and very warm with a high of 89. Tonight expect clear skies with a low of 59. Tomorrow there will be partly sunny skies with toasty conditions and a high of 94. Tomorrow night will be mostly clear with a low of 65. Moving on to Saturday, expect partly sunny skies and toasty conditions with a high of 95. Sunday will bring variable cloudiness with a couple of showers and a heavy thunderstorm, remaining very warm with a high of 89. With the AccuWeather forecast, I'm meteorologist Joe Lundberg.

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That is Drops of Jupiter. It is 8:19 now, and I've got the funny on the 20 coming up after No Doubt and Don't Speak.

0: Weekdays, 97.5, more music, better variety with Don't Speak from No Doubt. 8:23 now. I love it. Today it is it's shopping cart day. If you've ever bypassed that stack of shopping carts on the way into store, thinking they only need a few things and found themselves juggling that game of, okay, I can carry it all. Yeah, you just need a shopping cart. National Old Maids Day. And National Cheese Day. Go get yourself some cheddar or provolone or mozzarella or cheese sticks or cheese cubes, some kind of cheese, and National Hug Your Cat Day. That one's pleasingly straightforward, and the name says it all, and I just went to go do that because my cat's still, like, recuperating, so she's hiding in my office right now. It is 8:24. You know what we do right around now.
1: Isn't it funny?
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2: I love every sport. Violent sports. I mean, it is a bit difficult for me to watch violent sports sometimes because I played a lot of hockey growing up and I got a lot of concussions and I feel like they might have scrambled my brain a little bit, but I don't know. I just love violent sports. It is a little hard for me to watch violent sports sometimes, though, because I played a lot of hockey growing up and I got a lot of concussions. And, I feel like they might have scrambled my brain a little bit, but... That was a joke, but if I do it again, call an ambulance, please.
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4: 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Things. People. Love. On 81 southbound, south of Route 7, you've got a crash. Right lane's blocked. Traffic is going to be backed up before you get to Clearbrook. The northbound side, traffic is okay out of Winchester, Martinsburg, but then you're going to slow Williamsport to get up towards 70. 70, you're fine. Hancock, Hagerstown. Now, the westbound side of 70, there's a crash at South Mountain. Eastbound 70, slowing in Myersville. Southbound 15, Patrick Street, crash. And on 15, it's very heavy trying to get past Limestone School Road right now. And Route 9, the biggest delay is before Percival Road to the Berlin Turnpike in Hamilton Station. While Route 7, it's the Berlin Turnpike past Route 9. I'm Allie Oakley with traffic.
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5: Today's 97.5 weather. Here's your Panhandle News Network forecast. Today will be mostly sunny and very warm with a high of 89. Tonight expect clear skies with a low of 59. Tomorrow there will be partly sunny skies with toasty conditions and a high of 94. Tomorrow night will be mostly clear with a low of 65. Moving on to Saturday, expect partly sunny skies and toasty conditions with a high of 95. Sunday will bring variable cloudiness with a couple of showers and a heavy thunderstorm, remaining very warm with a high of 89. With the AccuWeather forecast, I'm meteorologist Joe Lundberg on today's 97.5.
6: Today's 97.5. It is 8:31, and I am so excited to have my next guest on the line. Good morning, James from Titan Roofing. Good morning. I'm so glad you could join me.
7: Yeah, thank you. Good morning. How are you today?
6: I'm doing great. It's beautiful weather. I mean, we didn't get a spring. We went from winter to like summer, but totally fine. Not complaining about that. Well, with warm weather, I mean, I know you work almost all year long, but Titan Roofing, we talk about you all the time. You graciously sponsor our news here on today's 97.5. But I met you down at the Cares for Kids Radiothon last year, and we got a chance to talk a little bit about Titan Roofing, and you're doing so many wonderful things. I mean, where did Titan Roofing begin? Let's start with that.
7: Yeah, we began in Morgantown, West Virginia about 7 years ago. Mm-hmm. And we've just grown since then. We've recently joined the Eastern Panhandle. We've been there now for about 7-8 months. Mm-hmm. And just love being in the community down there.
6: We love this, and I'm so excited because of the initiative that you're going to tell us about today. So you've been around for 10 years, but let's talk about this very cool thing that Titan Roofing is doing to not only appreciate our veterans, but I'll let you give all the details. What is it called, first of all?
7: Yeah, so it's our Veteran Roof Giveaway. This is our 6th annual one. And in the first 5 years, we've given away 13 roofs to veterans.
6: Wow, 13 different roofs to veterans. That's got to feel so good. Now, is it for, can it be for active military still as well? Like if somebody's still serving?
7: Oh, yes, absolutely. And that's the cool thing about it. It's the community gets a chance to nominate people. So if you have a relative, you have a friend, a neighbor, whatever it is, starting Monday morning, you can nominate a veteran, and last year we had like 560 entries.
6: Wow.
7: So it's a really cool thing to get to go meet a lot of people, and then the day that we go and we install these roofs, like it's so surreal to be able to talk to the veterans or the active military members and listen to their stories and stuff.
6: Yeah, and it's so wonderful that you get to be there in person to appreciate them and let them know just how much we appreciate them, and then do this wonderful service. Now, how did it get started? Like, what made you think of this?
7: So I won't take all the credit. About 6 years ago, our GAF rep, which is our shingle manufacturer, he came to me and said, hey, this is a cool initiative. Wanted to see if you're interested in it. And he said, GAF gives away the shingles for veterans, and then ABC Supply, who's our supplier, actually takes care of like all the OSB, if it needs to be redecked or anything extra like drip edge and stuff. And then we provide the labor and stuff for it. But he came to me and said, hey, would you like to do this? I'm like, yeah, not only do I want to do it, can I do at least two roofs a year?
6: Wow.
7: And then we just got it up and running.

0: 7 the first year. We had about 65 entries. And then every year since, it's gone further and further. Like I said, like last year, we had almost 560 entries.
1: Oh, my goodness. I bet you there's not a dry eye in the place. Okay, so you said that active military members and veterans, period,
0: yes,
1: can be registered or nominated. So how does that work? How do you nominate somebody?
0: Okay, so starting Monday morning,
1: mm-hmm,
0: probably like 12:01 at night, the website will open up, and the website is winatitanroof.com. So that's winatitanroof.com.
1: Okay. I'll make sure to put that up on our Facebook a little bit later on today so people can access it as well. So I'm sure, like you said, you know, the stories and things like that. What's a story that might stick out to you that just made you go, like, this was the best choice? This person who got the roof this year, you have one that, you know, kind of sticks in your mind?
0: Oh, every year I have one I can give you. So let me give you a couple of different quick analogies. So
1: okay,
0: 3 years ago, a guy by the name of Jason Jaggi, he served in the Army. He had a son who had bone cancer.
1: Mm.
0: And he got bone cancer when he was 15 years old. Jason actually works for the VA in Clarksburg. So went out, got to meet them. Their roofs were leaking. They had mold in their house.
1: Oh, no.
0: So we went and we put a roof on for him. And I became really, really close with that family. And unfortunately, last year, Landon, who was the son, passed away.
1: Oh, my goodness.
0: And it's just, it's so heartbreaking. You get some stories that are heartwarming, and then you get, mm-hmm, the opposite ones that are heartbreaking.
1: Yeah.
0: And that was one of those. And then one of the guys that won last year, Mr. Ron Clevenger, he was also in the Army, and he was in Vietnam War. He actually sat down and went out and talked to him, and he was injured during the war and stuff. And after we got done talking to him, his daughter came up to me, and she's like, he told you stories that I've never heard my whole life.
1: Wow.
0: So
1: oh, my.
0: For him to open up to me about stuff, because some veterans will talk about stuff and some don't want to mention it at all.
1: Yeah.
0: And she's sitting there on the front porch with us with his wife, and they're both crying because they're hearing these stories for the first time. And, you know, they've been running for, what, 40 years and yeah, never heard these stories. And he was able to open up, and it was just, he was talking about, you know, they lived on pork and beans. They lived on, if they got a pepperoni roll sent to them or whatever, that's what they were eating, pepperoni sticks.
1: And that was like a treat, you know, to get,
0: yes,
1: something like that from home, you know.
0: Yes.
1: And, you know, as I'm hearing you talk about this, like, of course, I'm tearing up because I can imagine it's never a dry eye in the place. You know what I mean? Because these stories are so impactful. But what I was just thinking to myself is, like, as you're saying, like, his daughter is like, we never heard those stories. You're helping to bond families, too. You know, just... It's a wonderful side effect, you know?
0: It is. You just gave me cold chills when you said that, because I never really even, I guess, grasped that concept. But it is. You're right.
1: Yeah. You're helping them to know each other better. And, you know, the family now knows a little bit more about their story, the story that makes them the person they've lived with all this time, and appreciate them more and thank them more. So, okay, we know that the nominations begin on Monday.
0: Mm-hmm.
1: How long do people have? Like, it's a nomination window, right? Like, when does it close down?
0: So what it's going to do, and we're going to do this every year, the same month. It's going to be for 3 weeks. So we're doing Monday, June the 8th this year, going all the way to the end of the month, which I believe is June 30th.
1: Uh-huh.
0: We'll take all the nominations there. Just simply get online at winatitanroof.com, put their information in, and then tell a backstory.
1: Okay.
0: So we'll take the whole month of July and we'll read each and every entry.
1: Ah, okay.
0: And then we'll get it down to about the top 10, top 8 that we see. And then we'll go out and we'll actually at the end of July start interviewing people and meeting the veterans and stuff. And then that's where the hardest part is, because say you get 1,000 entries.
1: Mm-hmm.
0: There's 1,000 active military members or veterans who deserve this, right? They deserve to be nominated and the respect given to them and stuff. And, mm-hmm, and that's the hardest part is, and that's the bittersweet part of it, is you're reading these stories, you got to narrow it down to do two or whatever.
1: Yeah, I don't admire that part. I mean, like, reading the stories, I would want to know, but I wouldn't want that difficult job. That seems like

0: that could be really hard. So that seems like it's going to take you a while. You can't just like read 1,000 stories and then, you know, when do you start to announce the winners after all of that? Like after reading the stories, then interviewing the finalists and stuff, when are the winners finally announced?
1: So the winners are going to be announced the first Wednesday in August.
0: Okay. So it's like, let me pull up my calendar. August 5th. Okay. This is, oh man. And so it is such a wonderful thing that you're doing. I don't want to keep just making it about you, but I have to say, this is just the kind of stuff that it's heartwarming. It's heartwarming. You know, we just had Memorial Day and we remember those who laid down their lives for our country, but it is so important that we recognize our veterans and helping them, you know,

0: 557. It was just under 560.
1: Oh, my goodness. And I imagine now, you know, it's going to keep growing, especially now that we're talking about it. But I definitely want people to go on the website. So, again, the website is winatitanroof.com. Winatitanroof.com, starting this Monday, June the 8th. And you have through the 30th to nominate somebody that you know that is an active member of the military, somebody who's a local veteran who could use a roof. That's just
0: a free
1: roof. Like that, you know, that doesn't happen these days. So I am grateful that you spent a little time with me, James. Is there something else that I'm missing? Because I'm just like caught up in it at this point talking about this stuff. Is there anything else you want to mention?
0: No, just that we are in the Eastern Panhandle, so I urge people in the Eastern Panhandle to definitely nominate veterans and stuff. I know Martinsburg's got a huge VA down there, so
1: yes,
0: we get to do a little bit of commercial work down there, and I get to see veterans come in and out all the time. And just if you know somebody, nominate them. Tell a backstory so that way it catches our attention. And it doesn't have to be something sad. Like we had one who he was in Desert Storm, and he had a bunch of awards, and we just got to go and sit down to him and talk, and he talked about it and showed us all of his awards and stuff. So it doesn't have to be a heartbreaking story. It can be a heartwarming story. But the bottom line is, let's recognize these people who say,
1: yes,
0: hey, I don't know you, but I just signed a piece of paper that said I'll die for you if I have to.
1: Yeah, and that is something that's it takes so much. You know, and I agree with you 100%. I mean, it means the world that you are helping them to be recognized, like I said. And I know that they feel that. They feel that love and the work that you've done for them and continue to do. So, James, I appreciate you so much. And we're going to keep following along to see who gets the roofs for 2026 and help promote this as well. Because this is a great promotion and a way to recognize those who have served us. James Sanders, owner of Titan Roofing, thank you. Thank you, thank you. And everybody, winatitanroof.com. Thanks so much.
0: And thank you for getting this out on the radio, because without you guys, very few people would know about it.
1: Aw, shucks. That's what we do. All right. Well, I will talk to you soon, my friend.
0: Okay, thank you.
1: Thank you. It is 8:43.
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97.5, more music, better variety. And that is One Republic, and I Ain't Worried. 8:53 now on your Thursday morning. Nice and sunny. It's going to be up to 88 degrees today. Woo! It is going to be a warm one. Thanks so much to James from Titan Roofing. Remember the website to register or nominate a veteran active duty military member is winatitanroof.com. I'll make sure to put that up on our Facebook later on today, but I wanted to make sure that you have that. And thanks to everybody that checked in on the text line. Good to hear from some of the OGs. That's always really nice. And remember, Workday Kickoff is next, powered by Green Monster Firearms. They're in Martinsburg at 1514 Winchester Avenue. 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And of course, remember, after that, Parker Stone's coming in. I'm seeing all the texts that come in when he's doing the Throwback Lunch Lounge. Folks are really, really embracing it, and I love to hear that. So feel free to make a request with him. Anything 80s and 90s, he'll try and find it. He'll dig in the crates and try to get that on for you, which is a lot of fun. 888-797-5975. WV Bargains, get those bids in today. Things are going to start closing tomorrow, and I don't want you to miss out. 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Roberts Jewelers. Old World Jewelers for a new age. Huh, this is interesting. The official popcorn bucket for the real Scary Movie 6, it's the What's Up phone. It's been revealed, and it's that iconic handset seen in both screen and the original Scary Movie, complete with the catchphrase What's Up on the side. It also glows in the dark for the horror fans who might be afraid of the dark. For a minute, fans thought the popcorn bucket for the movie was going to be shaped like a bong, but that turned out just to be a joke. Scary Movie 6 hits theaters Friday. They believe it's probably going to take the box office. Get this, Weezer coming out with a new album, their 20th studio album. It's an untitled, self

0: self-titled record and formerly nicknamed the Gold Album, because that's what color the covered art is. It's coming out August the 21st. Katy Perry, Justin Trudeau, heating up. And somebody, a source, told Us Weekly he's trying to get her to move to Canada. Okay, girl. Y'all do your thing. Shania Twain. A new film telling the story of the life and career of Shania is currently in development. So Shania's going to produce this. Her life story is one of overcoming adversity from living in poverty in her native Canada, playing in bars at 8 years of age before heading to Nashville and immediately having her first album flop, only to become one of the best-selling music stars of all time. Other than that the project is in development, we don't know a whole lot more about it, but there you go. A lot of Marilyn Monroe fans out there. And an auction of items from the legendary actress brought in about $2.5 million on what would have been her 100th birthday. Monday's auction was made up of items taken from the estate of two of her close friends, like Christian Dior's suit worn during her honeymoon with baseball star Joe DiMaggio in 1954. That went for $450,000 and set a record. Other items on the block included a pair of earrings sold for $385,000 and a personal letter from playwright Arthur Miller as his marriage to Monroe was nearing its end, and letters from Monroe's psychiatrist. That's it for Clickbait. There's more tomorrow.
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0: The South Berkeley Volunteer Fire Department is having a blood drive today in honor of Staff Sergeant Andrew Wolf. It goes on from 11 to 5, and it's going to be at 7566 Winchester Avenue in Inwood. So if you're going to schedule, what you can do is schedule and use the sponsor code WOLF with an E. WOLF with an E is what you're going to do. 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

Hey, it's Parker Stone. I like to think of your lunch break as your hour escape from the madness of work. 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
1: weather. Here's your Panhandle News Network forecast. Today will be mostly sunny and very warm with a high of 89. Tonight expect clear skies with a low of 59. Tomorrow there will be partly sunny skies with toasty conditions and a high of 94. Tomorrow night will be mostly clear with a low of 65. Moving on to Saturday, expect partly sunny skies and toasty conditions with a high of 95. Sunday will bring variable cloudiness with a couple of showers and a heavy thunderstorm, remaining very warm with a high of 89. With the AccuWeather forecast, I'm meteorologist Joe Lundberg on today's 97.5.

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1: Pleasant View Community Center having a car cruise in, and it's all for a cause. 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

Today's 97.5, more music and better variety. Parker Stone with you until 3 today for work. I got an interesting story for you to start this Thursday morning off. So I stopped by Costco with my wife earlier this week, and she gets stuff there for her job sometimes, and we were doing that, and we were picking up some stuff for us. So we got to going on. We just stopped by the fruit aisle, and we were just looking at different fruits and stuff because it's that time of the year where all the springy, summery fruits are in ripe season. So I go to thinking, you know, I've had a grapefruit in a long, long time, and I found out from her that she's never had a grapefruit. So I got some for us, and we tried them for the first time last night. She did. And to my surprise, she liked the grapefruit without sugar more than with sugar. So let me ask you on the text line this morning as we get the workday rolling, 1-888-797-5975. Do you have a favorite fruit? Have you had a grapefruit before? And is there a fruit that you haven't had that you want to try? What's your favorite fruit? And if there's one you want to try, let me know over on our text line. Here's Luke Combs.

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Shaggy on today's 97.5 More Music and Better Variety. I asked a little earlier about the story I had with my wife never having grapefruit before, and we tried it for the first time with her last night about what your opinions were on grapefruit. Did you need any sugar with it usually, or a fruit you haven't had before that you really want to try? This texter texted in and said, got to have a little bit of sugar on my grapefruit, and they said they've never tried a pomegranate before. I don't think I've ever had a pomegranate either. That's one I want to try. I've heard really good stuff about it. But if you want to chime in as well, if there is a fruit you haven't tried before but you really want to, and what maybe your favorite fruit is right now, let me know over on the text line. It's 1-888-797-5975. What's going on right now, and you've got a little over 24 hours left to take part, is WV Bargains. It's our own auction site, so it's like a local spin on eBay. All you got to do, type in wvbargains.com online. You'll be taken to the website. All you have to do, you'll see the Martinsburg section right in front of your eye line. You just click that. It'll open it up for you, and then those will be all the deals that are set out for you right now with WV Bargains. If you need stuff to take care of your lawn this spring and summer, Arden Equipment's got you covered. They've got everything from brush cutters to trimmers and all sorts of cool stuff. 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There's even buy it now options with WV Bargains. So if you don't want to sit and sweat out a bet through the remaining 18 or so hours we have for WV Bargains, you can hit the buy it now option and you can use that.

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2: Here's your Panhandle News Network forecast. This afternoon, expect mostly sunny skies with very warm temperatures reaching a high of 89. Tonight will be clear with a low of 57. Tomorrow, anticipate partly sunny skies with toasty conditions as temperatures climb to a high of 93. Tomorrow night will be mostly clear with a low of 64. Looking ahead to Saturday, expect partly sunny skies and hot weather with a high of 92. On Sunday, variable cloudiness will bring a couple of showers and a heavy thunderstorm, while temperatures will remain very warm with a high of 89. With the AccuWeather forecast, I'm meteorologist Joe Lundberg on today's 97.5.

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It kicks off tomorrow night beginning at 7. And you can jam out to all your favorites from those three decades all weekend long, including hits from the Backstreet Boys.

0: I'm Connie Sallica, and coming up this week on Intelligence for Your Health, do you need to go through attention span rehab? 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
1: Gary Brown Memorial is having their C&O Canal 5-mile run taking place Saturday, June 6th. 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

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Jefferson County Schools is hiring bus drivers, cooks, custodians, and maintenance staff at their service career fair coming up next Saturday, June 13th from 9 until 1 at Ranson Elementary School. 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

0: 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This Saturday, we are giving it away. You have heard about it for weeks on end at this point. Our Honda 4-Trax Rancher ATV giveaway with Timbrook Honda of Winchester. A big thank you if you took the time to register online. You should have gotten an email by this point letting you know that you are a finalist with the email you used to register for the giveaway. If you got that email that says you are a finalist, congratulations. All you have to do is show up to Timbrook Honda of Winchester this Saturday as a part of the reverse drawing. We will draw numbers and eliminate them one by one until we have the last person standing taking home the ATV. The reverse drawing is set to begin at noon this Saturday. If you did not get an email saying that you were a finalist, you don't have to worry. You're not out of the competition. You're not out of the ability for you to win the ATV. All you have to do is just show up at Timbrook Honda of Winchester beginning at 10 in the morning. That is when we will start with the last chance registration box. So what we're going to do with that, and I'll be over there with it, so just look for me. Just look for the tall guy with the dark hair and the beard, and you'll be good to go. Just come over to me and bring your ID and we'll get you signed up and you'll be in the last chance registration box. We will pull about five or so names from the last chance registration box at about a quarter till noon. So that's starting at 10. We're going to pull it at about a quarter till noon. So sometime in that time frame, come on over to Timbrook Honda of Winchester. We'll get you into the last chance registration. You must be present to win. You cannot send someone for you to claim the prize. You must be present with your ID to claim the ATV and be the winner. It is this Saturday at Timbrook Honda of Winchester. We will see you there.
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Here's your Panhandle News Network forecast. This afternoon, expect mostly sunny skies with very warm temperatures reaching a high of 89. Tonight will be clear with a low of 57. Tomorrow, anticipate partly sunny skies with toasty conditions as temperatures climb to a high of 93. Tomorrow night will be mostly clear with a low of 64. Looking ahead to Saturday, expect partly sunny skies and hot weather with a high of 92. On Sunday, variable cloudiness will bring a couple of showers and a heavy thunderstorm, while temperatures will remain very warm with a high of 89. With the AccuWeather forecast, I'm meteorologist Joe Lundberg on today's 97.5.

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A new report is out talking about America's 80 biggest cities from most to least sweaty. Seven of the top 10, to no surprise, are in the state of Florida. The least sweaty.

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Also, you've still got time left to hit WV Bargains. 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

0: Spinning you back to 1999 with that one. That is Black and NSYNC with Bring It All to Me right here on today's 97.5. We are in the middle of the Throwback Lunch Lounge. All you have to do to get your requests in this hour, call or text. The number is 1-888-7-975-975. 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

Here's your Panhandle News Network forecast. This afternoon, expect mostly sunny skies with very warm temperatures reaching a high of 89. Tonight will be clear with a low of 57. Tomorrow, anticipate partly sunny skies with toasty conditions as temperatures climb to a high of 93. Tomorrow night will be mostly clear with a low of 64. Looking ahead to Saturday, expect partly sunny skies and hot weather with a high of 92. On Sunday, variable cloudiness will bring a couple of showers and a heavy thunderstorm, while temperatures will remain very warm with a high of 89. With the AccuWeather forecast, I'm meteorologist Joe Lundberg on today's 97.5.

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An Earth, Wind & Fire documentary is hitting HBO Max this weekend. It's directed by Questlove of the Roots. It's going to be pretty cool. I'm excited for it. I saw the trailer for it recently, and it got me really excited. Earth, Wind & Fire coming this weekend to HBO Max. Here they are with September.

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We are going to spill the tea in all things entertainment here on this Thursday, including the track list for the official World Cup album. Also on the way, Sydney Sweeney going to star in a new movie for A24.

0: One thing you need to know about Parker is that he doesn't like drinking tea. But spilling it, on the other hand...
1: Hello?
2: I know your secret.
1: Secret? What are you saying about?
2: Gretchen told me that you like Aaron Samuels.
0: All right, Parker. Spill the tea.
3: The World Cup is set to begin here next week, and if you are excited for it, it's somewhere between not at all and faking to seem cool for American pride, probably. But anyway... Action kicks off next week, and games are being hosted across three countries for the first time ever in 16 cities across the U.S., Mexico, and Canada. But even if you aren't interested in watching the soccer, you can still dance to it. FIFA has released the track list for the official World Cup 2026 album. Artists include everyone from the Rolling Stones, Shakira, and Nelly Furtado to rap artists like Future, 21 Savage, and French Montana. Speaking of the World Cup, FIFA was pretty confident that every game would sell out despite ridiculously high costs of tickets.

0: but tickets are showing up on secondary markets for significantly less than original face value. Some people think it's actually FIFA secretly selling the cheaper tickets to recoup money without having to admit that they overpriced World Cup tickets. Sydney Sweeney is set to headline Hollow, a film adaptation of Lindsay Anderson Beer's upcoming debut novel, scheduled for publication in fall of next year. Anderson Beer, who directed 2023's Pet Sematary Bloodlines, will write and direct the project. The story reimagines Washington Irving's 1820 tale, The Legend of Sleepy Hollow, blending gothic and thriller elements. Sweeney portrays Katrina Van Tassel as the central character in a dangerous supernatural love triangle. Sweeney recently starred in The Housemaid, which earned over $400 million globally, with a 2027 sequel already in the works. Anderson Beer previously wrote Netflix's Sierra Burgess is a Loser. Also in the news, Shia LaBeouf has pleaded guilty to three misdemeanor battery charges stemming from a February Mardi Gras altercation in New Orleans. He received 2 years probation plus mandatory alcohol rehabilitation, sensitivity training, and anger management classes. LaBeouf's attorney stated the incident was, quote, nothing more than a Mardi Gras bar tussle, and emphasized her client came to court wanting to take accountability. Police arrested LaBeouf after removing him from a bar where he displayed aggressive behavior and allegedly punching two men. He initially denied wrongdoing and alcohol use. Prosecutors dismissed all hate crime allegations, including accusations that LaBeouf used slurs against the victims. LaBeouf's attorneys say the investigation, quote, proved exactly what Shia LaBeouf said from the beginning. That is all your tea on this Thursday. More to come here on today's 97.5.
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Here's your Panhandle News Network forecast. This afternoon, expect mostly sunny skies and very warm temperatures with a high of 89. Tonight will be clear with a low of 57. Tomorrow, anticipate partly sunny conditions with toasty temperatures reaching a high of 93. Tomorrow night will be mostly clear with a low of 64. On Saturday, expect partly sunny skies and hot weather with a high of 92. Sunday will bring variable cloudiness along with a couple of showers and a heavy thunderstorm, remaining very warm with a high of 89. With the AccuWeather forecast, I'm meteorologist Joe Lundberg on today's 97.5.

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Here is Santana.

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0: A little Smash Mouth on this Friday Eve here on today's 97.5. And another reason you can celebrate, pull out your favorite cheese, whether it's a full slice from the dairy section of your fridge or you pull out a cheese stick or whatever you want to do. Today's National Cheese Day, and according to a new survey, over half of us self-identify as cheese obsessed, with nearly 15% of people say they're constantly eating cheese. The survey also talked about the most cheese-enthusiastic states, and somehow, for some reason, I don't know how this didn't get the case, Wisconsin did not make the cut, and that is like cheese country. Apparently, Wyoming are the cheese heads now, followed by Illinois, Alaska, Louisiana, and Oregon in the top five. Now, there's also a list out of America's 10 favorite cheeses. Cheddar and mozzarella took number one and number two. Parmesan, American, and cream cheese rounds out your top five. Now, if you break it down state by state, cheddar is the most popular in the western half of the country and a lot towards the deeper south. Mozzarella is your more popular cheese, coming in the mid-Atlantic and the northeast. But according to a report around the world, half of the total cheese consumption is Gouda. And there's around over 1,000 different French cheeses. So if you love your cheese, if you're a cheese maniac, put France on your bucket list. More coming up here on today's 97.5.
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4: Here's your Panhandle News Network forecast. This afternoon, expect mostly sunny skies and very warm temperatures with a high of 89. Tonight will be clear with a low of 57. Tomorrow, anticipate partly sunny conditions with toasty temperatures reaching a high of 93. Tomorrow night will be mostly clear with a low of 64. On Saturday, expect partly sunny skies and hot weather with a high of 92. Sunday will bring variable cloudiness along with a couple of showers and a heavy thunderstorm, remaining very warm with a high of 89. With the AccuWeather forecast, I'm meteorologist Joe Lundberg on today's 97.5.

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Today's 97.5, more music and better variety. You've heard it for weeks on end at this point, and we are finally getting ready to give this thing away. A 2026 Honda 4-Trax Rancher ATV, courtesy of Timbrook Honda of Winchester. It's worth over $62. If you took the time to register online, thank you for doing that. If you've checked your email, you've probably already seen it pop into your inbox by this point. But if you haven't, now's a great reminder, please check your email if you did register for the ATV giveaway, because you should get an email to say you're a finalist, potentially. If you do get an email in your inbox that says that you are a finalist, congratulations. All you have to do this weekend is come to Timbrook Honda of Winchester. The reverse drawing for the ATV will start at noon. We'll pick numbers and eliminate them until we get to the final number, and that will be our ATV winner. If you did not get notified that you were a finalist via email, do not worry. You still can win the ATV. All you got to do, come on down to Timbrook Honda of Winchester this Saturday for the last chance registration. I'll be there at the registration table. Just find the guy with the dark hair.

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1: 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I'm Parker Stone, a big thank you as always for hanging out throughout your work day. We've got coming up at the 3 o'clock hour, Goo Goo Dolls, Chapel Roan, and some Steve Winwood, and Danielle is with you in the Today's 97.5 studio for the rest of your Thursday evening. 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

0: Today's 97.5, more music and better variety. Everybody over the last 2 years has been introduced to AI. And then now the worries have begun about what jobs AI is going to take over. Late last year, there was a list, and my job being on the radio was one of the top five jobs that would be replaced by AI, which makes me really sad as a fan of radio because I love listening to people on the air that are live and local and talking about things and live in the community. So for like AI to take that over, that kind of makes me sad. But a new study evaluated 30 different careers to see which professions are successfully holding the line against AI automation. And here are the top 10. Number 10, lawyers, 9, social workers, 8, dental hygienists, 7, information security analysts, 6, psychiatrists, 5, police and detectives, 4, construction managers, 3, dentists, 2, surgeons, and 1, physical therapist. The key is the data. It's face-to-face human contact. The more your job requires you to look at a living, breathing human in the eye, the harder you are, harder it is for a computer program to replace you.
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1: Nice and toasty conditions with a high of 93. Tomorrow night will be mostly clear with a low of 64. Looking ahead to Saturday, expect partly sunny skies and hot weather with a high of 92. Saturday night will be mostly cloudy and humid with a chance of a thunder shower in some areas and a low of 66. With the AccuWeather forecast, I'm meteorologist Jason Caterina on today's 97.5.

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5: Good afternoon. With your news update, I'm Marcia Kovalik. Investigators in Berkeley County are releasing still images of a person of interest in a shooting incident at a South Berkeley bar last month. You can see those images in an article at PanhandleNewsNetwork.com. The Berkeley County Board of Education has retained legal representation. They approved a motion this week to allow a law firm to investigate claims, gather evidence, make recommendations, and initiate litigation against some West Virginia state agencies related to school funding issues, including locality pay, special education funding, and related matters. Berkeley County Superintendent of Schools Dr. Ryan Sachs was a guest on Thursday's Panhandle Live.
6: The board has been discussing, you know, these types of issues for several years, and we have pursued legislative and policy type solutions, advocating for changes, and really tried to work collaboratively to address concerns regarding, you know, school funding. The labor market in the Eastern Panhandle is very different than many other areas in the state of West Virginia. Last year, Berkeley County Schools, we spent approximately $38 million beyond what was generated through state aid to provide the legally required special education services for our students. Third, Berkeley County Schools serves more than 20,000 students and is projected to continue growing over the next decade, creating additional demands for our facilities, transportation, staffing, school safety, as well as student services.
5: 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I'm Marcia Kovalik.
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8: 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On 81 northbound, there's that accident that was near 40. Then there was another one in the backup at Halfway Boulevard. You're delayed from Williamsport. 70 westbound, traffic slows 355 over to 340, and then you're fine into Hagerstown to Hancock. Southbound side of 81, Greencastle at Route 11, that is an accident. 15 out of Leesburg, it's off and on to Luckett. It's pretty heavy at Point of Rocks and Mountville Road. Route 9 in the Berlin Turnpike, heavy. Heavy into Hillsboro to Harper's Ferry Road. After that to Charlestown and into Martinsburg, it's good. I'm Allie Oakley with traffic.
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Hi, I'm Danielle. It's National Cheese Day, and we'll talk about cheese coming up. Right now, it's Huntrex with Golden on today's 97.5.

0: Today's 97.5, more music and better variety. Everybody's been talking about cheese recently. I know last week or so I was talking to you guys about cheese, but today is actually National Cheese Day. And according to a new survey, 52% of Americans self-identify as cheese obsessed. I think I am probably. 61% consume it often or sometimes. And only 3% said they never eat cheese, which is surprising because at least 10% of Americans have some degree of lactose intolerance by age 20. But I've talked to some friends who are lactose intolerant, and sometimes because they love cheese so much, they suffer the consequences because of it, just to have a piece of cheese. The survey also has a list of the most cheese enthusiastic states, and somehow Wisconsin didn't make the cut. Very little of the Midwest actually showed up. Wyoming is number one, Illinois, followed by Alaska, Louisiana, Oregon, Mississippi, Nebraska, Connecticut, Idaho, Maine, and New Mexico. They are the most cheese enthusiastic states. There's also a list of America's top 10 favorite cheeses. And you probably guessed the top two. Cheddar's number one, followed by mozzarella. Parmesan, followed by American. Cream cheese, provolone, Monterey Jack, Colby, pepper jack, and Swiss. If you break it down by state, cheddar is more popular in the western half of the country and a lot of the south. Mozzarella is more popular in our region and the northeast, along with Florida and parts of the plains. But according to another report, half of the total cheese consumption in the world is actually of Gouda. I've never had Gouda before, actually. And there are around 1,000 different French cheeses. So if you're a cheese maniac, well, then you need to put that on your bucket list. Today's 97.5
1: 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On 81 northbound through Winchester Pass Route 7, traffic is going to be jammed up. Northbound 81, traffic slowing out of Williamsport to right up toward 40. We had a crash there. They moved it off to the side. Southbound side of 81, Route 11, and Greencastle. Now that's a crash. 70 westbound. Traffic slows as you ride through Frederick. And there was an accident after 340 earlier, but they cleared that out of the way. Northbound 15, heavy out of Leesburg.

0: Rugged pockets to luck. It's heavy at Point of Rocks, heavy at Mountville Road. Route 9 in the Berlin, Turnpike heavy. Heavy when you get to Hillsboro to Harper's Ferry Road. 340, very heavy getting past the Wally World in Charlestown. I'm Allie Oakley with traffic.
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3: Here's your Panhandle News Network forecast. Tonight will be clear with a low of 57. Tomorrow will bring partly sunny skies and toasty conditions with a high of 93. Tomorrow night will be mostly clear with a low of 64. Looking ahead to Saturday, expect partly sunny skies and hot weather with a high of 92. Saturday night will be mostly cloudy and humid with a chance of a thunder shower in some areas and a low of 66. With the AccuWeather forecast, I'm meteorologist Jason Caterina on today's 97.5.

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That's the latest from Alex Warren. I like that one a lot. I'm Danielle, and here's Selena on today's 97.5.

0: 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On 81 out of Williamsport to ride up toward 40, traffic's heavy. There was a crash on the southbound side of 81. Route 11 Greencastle still holding you up from before you get to 16 Buchanan Trail. After that, traffic lets go. Northbound side of 81 slowing in Martinsburg past King Street through a construction zone. On the northbound side of 81, traffic slows at 50 off and on to the north side of Winchester and Route 11. 70 westbound, traffic is going to slow before you get to 355 over 340. 15 Leesburg to Luckett's, heavy traffic. Heavy when you get to St. Clair Lane to Point of Rocks at Mountville Road. Route 9, you're lined up for the Berlin Turnpike, Hillsboro off and on to Harper's Ferry Road. I'm Allie Oakley with traffic.
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I'm Danielle, and WV Bargains is underway, but it's wrapping up. 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When you go there, you'll see all different kinds of areas. Ours is Martinsburg, and we've got great deals from Martinsburg, but, you know, Cumberland is just a little bit drive up the road. Morgantown, a couple hours, and you can check on there and see if they have some deals that you'd be interested in. Now, in our area, when it comes to Martinsburg, there's some great deals to like a gift certificate to Thanks for Playing. That's a $500 gift certificate going right now for $200, and you can

0: 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Also, there's lots of items from Arden Equipment Repair. 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
1: 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On 81, southbound, south of Greencastle, that is a crash. Northbound side of 81, there was a crash at 40 in Hagerstown, still delayed out of Williamsport. These are residual delays. Northbound 81, traffic slows at 50, and that's going to take you to Route 11 on the north side of Winchester. 70 westbound, traffic slows when you get to Patrick Street to 340, and then after that to Hagerstown to Hancock, it's good. 15, Leesburg to Luckett's, traffic slows, and then you're going to slow when you get to St. Clair Lane to Point of Rocks. Route 9, you're lined up 4 at the Berlin Turnpike, Hillsborough to Harper's Ferry Road, then you're fine into Charlestown and Martinsburg. 340 near the Wally World at Patrick Henry Way. It looks like that may be an accident. I'm Allie Oakley with traffic.
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5: Good afternoon. With your news update, I'm Marcia Kovalik. Investigators in Berkeley County are releasing still images of a person of interest in a shooting incident at a South Berkeley bar last month. You can see those images in an article at PanhandleNewsNetwork.com. The Berkeley County Board of Education has retained legal representation. They approved a motion this week to allow a law firm to investigate claims, gather evidence, make recommendations, and initiate litigation against some West Virginia state agencies related to school funding issues, including locality pay, special education funding, and related matters. Berkeley County Superintendent of Schools Dr. Ryan Sachs was a guest on Thursday's Panhandle Live.
6: The board has been discussing, you know, these types of issues for several years, and we have pursued legislative and policy type solutions, advocating for changes, and really tried to work collaboratively to address concerns regarding, you know, school funding. The labor market in the Eastern Panhandle is very different than many other areas in the state of West Virginia. Last year, Berkeley County Schools, we spent approximately $38 million beyond what was generated through state aid to provide the legally required special education services for our students. Third, Berkeley County Schools serves more than 20,000 students and is projected to continue growing over the next decade, creating additional demands for our facilities, transportation, staffing, school safety, as well as student services.
5: 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I'm Marcia Kovalik.
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8: 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Complete magic. On 81 northbound. Traffic slows at 50 to get past Route 7, and then you're going to hit more delays out of Williamsport, and that's going to take you up to 40. Southbound side of 81 at Greencastle, Route 11, there was a crash, and now, boom, we've got a new accident on the northbound side of 81. This is before you get to Marion and Swamp Fox Road.

Oh, my goodness. What a day there. 70 westbound. Traffic slows after Patrick Street to 340. Accident 340 near the Wally World in Charlestown. 15 as you're riding out of Leesburg. It's going to stay heavy off and on to Point of Rocks. Route 9 lining up out of Hillsboro to Harper's Ferry Road. I'm Allie Oakley with traffic.

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1: With the 5 o'clock feel good.
0: A dog in New York City recently found his own way to safety after getting separated from his owner during a walk. According to Brooklyn Doggy Daycare Center, 1-year-old Beagle Mix Pete got loose when his leash broke and ended up alone in the city. But instead of staying lost, the smart pup ran about a mile to his favorite doggy daycare and waited outside the front door until a staff member let him in. Grace, the daycare's administrative manager, says staff were surprised to see Pete arrive by himself. She brought him inside, noticed he was dirty, and immediately contacted his owners while giving him a bath. Pete's owners later picked him up. The next day, Pete returned to daycare as usual. Grace says he was unfazed and happy to be there and notes that he's generally nervous around loud noises despite being playful and outgoing at the daycare. To recognize his unexpected solo journey, Pete was named the daycare's Dog of the Week, calling him a determined little legend. Today's 97.5
2: 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On 81 northbound as you ride through Winchester, traffic's heavy out of Williamsport to ride up toward 40. 70 westbound, traffic slows after Patrick Street to 340, and then you're going to be fine, Hagerstown to Hancock. But listen, northbound 81 before you get to Swamp Fox Road in Marion, there's a crash. Traffic's backed up out of Greencastle while the southbound side slows, and then Route 11 through Greencastle, it's taking the bailout. And then on 15, traffic slows out of Leesburg to Luckett's, heavy at Point of Rocks and Mountville Road. Route 9, you're lining up for the Berlin Turnpike, Hillsboro to Harper's Ferry Road, Charlestown to Martinsburg. It's okay. I'm Allie Oakley with traffic.
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5: Here's your Panhandle News Network forecast. Tonight will be clear with a low of 57. Tomorrow will bring partly sunny skies and toasty conditions with a high of 93. Tomorrow night will be mostly clear with a low of 64. Looking ahead to Saturday, expect partly sunny skies and hot weather with a high of 92. Saturday night will be mostly cloudy and humid with a chance of a thunder shower in some areas and a low of 66. With the AccuWeather forecast, I'm meteorologist Jason Caterina on today's 97.5.

0: 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On 81 between Winchester, Martinsburg, and Hagerstown, a couple of things. You've got volume going northbound through Winchester. Then you've got some pockets traffic out of Williamsport to ride toward 40. Then you're going to be jammed from the Maryland PA line to a crash. That is before you get to Swamp Fox Road in Marion. Big delays from Greencastle. They were already dealing with the crash on the southbound side at Route 11. 70 westbound. Traffic is going to slow before 355 over to 340. And then it just lets go until you get to a brief slowdown at Sharpsburg Pike. And then you find Hancock 15. Heavy out of Leesburg to Luckett's. Heavy at Point of Rocks and Mountville Road. Route 9, you're lined up for the Berlin Turnpike, Hillsboro to Harper's Ferry Road. It's volume. I'm Allie Oakley with traffic.
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0: 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I'm Danielle, and thanks to everyone who registered online for the Honda 4-Trax Rancher ATV. And if you got an email, we'll see you there as part of the reverse drawing this Saturday at Timbrook Honda in Winchester. Now, don't worry if you didn't get an email, because we are having a last chance registration to everyone who can make it to Timbrook Honda by 10 a.m., starting at 10 a.m. on Saturday. I'll be there at the registration table. Look forward to meeting you. And we're going to see who is going to win that Honda 4-Trax Rancher ATV, courtesy of Timbrook Honda of Winchester. We'll see you there on Saturday morning.
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2: 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Traffic slows before you get to 50 because we got this new crash north of Route 7 in Winchester. After that, you're going to be fine. Hagerstown, pockets of traffic. If you're going past Halfway Boulevard to 40, that crash that was in Greencastle, that got moved out of the way. It was on the southbound side. Then there was another crash on the northbound side near Swamp Fox Road. Well, it backed things up into Greencastle into the Maryland PA line. So that's going to explain your delays. 70 westbound, traffic slows 355 to 340. Then you're fine. Hagerstown to Hancock, 15. Heavy out of Leesburg. Heavy before Luckett's to Point of Rocks. Route 9, you're lined up for the Berlin Turnpike. And before Hillsboro to Harper's Ferry Road. Then after that to Charlestown and Martinsburg, you're fine. I'm Allie Oakley with the traffic.

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5: Good afternoon. With your news update, I'm Marcia Kovalik. Investigators in Berkeley County are releasing still images of a person of interest in a shooting incident at a South Berkeley bar last month. You can see those images in an article at PanhandleNewsNetwork.com. The Berkeley County Board of Education has retained legal representation. They approved a motion this week to allow a law firm to investigate claims, gather evidence, make recommendations, and initiate litigation against some West Virginia state agencies related to school funding issues, including locality pay, special education funding, and related matters. Berkeley County Superintendent of Schools Dr. Ryan Sachs was a guest on Thursday's Panhandle Live.
6: The board has been discussing, you know, these types of issues for several years, and we have pursued legislative and policy type solutions, advocating for changes, and really tried to work collaboratively to address concerns regarding, you know, school funding. The labor market in the Eastern Panhandle is very different than many other areas in the state of West Virginia. Last year, Berkeley County Schools, we spent approximately $38 million beyond what was generated through state aid to provide the legally required special education services for our students. Third, Berkeley County Schools serves more than 20,000 students and is projected to continue growing over the next decade, creating additional demands for our facilities, transportation, staffing, school safety, as well as student services.
5: 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I'm Marcia Kovalik.
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8: 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On 81 between Winchester, Martinsburg, and Hagerstown, we got a lot going on. The northbound side north of Route 7, you got a crash. Traffic is going to slow from the south side of Winchester. The rest of the ride to Martinsburg, not bad. Traffic slows on the approach to 70 and pretty heavy on the approach to 40. Heavy at the Maryland PA line, heavy through Greencastle with earlier crashes out of the way. 70 westbound, traffic slows 355 over to 340. Then you're fine into Hagerstown to Hancock. 15 Leesburg, heavy. Heavy riding into Luckett's and then St. Clair Lane to Point of Rocks and Mountville Road with the southbound side pretty heavy past Sphinx Ferry Road. Route 9, you're lined up for the Berlin Turnpike, Hillsboro, off and on to Harper's Ferry Road. Then you're fine into Charlestown. I'm Allie Oakley with traffic.
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Today's 97.5, more music and better variety. I'm Danielle. Thank you so much for being with me on your Thursday afternoon. I had to think about what day it is. I'm thinking it's Friday, but it's only Thursday. Here's Maroon 5 on today's 97.5.

0: 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Tomorrow at this time, our WV Bargains bidding will be over. It ends tomorrow at 5, so don't miss out. There's a lot of great items on there, especially a lot from Arden Equipment and Repair in Martinsburg. 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There's also deals on there for Serenity Day Spa, and also Thanks for Playing, and some of our statewide auctions are going on too. 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
1: 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On 81 northbound, north of Route 7, there was this accident. Well, things had backed up to 37 on that north side of 81 in Winchester, and they're moving it over to the right shoulder now. So everything you're sitting in.

0: and should dissipate. Just give it some time. The rest of the ride to Hagerstown is fine. The crash that was in Greencastle out of the way. The crash that was before you got to Marion and Swamp Fox Road got moved out of the way. Still seeing residual delays, though. 70 westbound from 270 to 340. Traffic's heavy. Then you're fine Hagerstown to Hancock. 15 Leesburg. It's going to be off and on to Luckett's. Very heavy when you get to St. Clair Lane to Point of Rocks. Route 9 in the Berlin Turnpike heavy. Heavy into Hillsboro. Heavy on your way to Harper's Ferry Road. I'm Allie Oakley with traffic.
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13: Here's your Panhandle News Network forecast. Tonight will be clear with a low of 57. Tomorrow will bring partly sunny skies and toasty conditions with a high of 93. Tomorrow night will be mostly clear with a low of 64. Looking ahead to Saturday, expect partly sunny skies and hot weather with a high of 92. Saturday night will be mostly cloudy and humid with a chance of a thunder shower in some areas and a low of 66. With the AccuWeather forecast, I'm meteorologist Jason Caterina on today's 97.5.

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On 81 northbound, that crash that was north of Route 7 out of the way. Still seeing some residual delays riding past 37. Some bailout over to Route 11 to rejoin 81. So you're going to feel that. That's why 70, it's fine out of Frederick, South Mountain.

0: Hagerstown to Hancock, all of that looks good. 15 Leesburg, it's going to be heavy off and on to Luckett's. It's going to be heavy again when you get to St. Clair, Lane to Point of Rocks, Route 9 in the Berlin Turnpike, heavy, heavy into Hillsboro, heavy at Harper's Ferry Road. Then you're fine Charlestown to get into Martinsburg. I'm Allie Oakley with traffic.
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1: Important question for you to consider. Have you ever wanted to get revenge on somebody who wronged you? This, of course, is a natural human emotion. According to the journal Psychological Science, just the thought of getting revenge stimulates the part of our brain that processes reward. But the fact is, revenge almost always makes us feel worse, and we're going to prove it. Instead of making us feel better, revenge prolongs our bitterness and feelings of resentment. And whatever was done to us keeps tormenting us. It creates a cycle. And that cycle drags things out even longer. Researchers at Hope College found that simply imagining how we'd get revenge on someone raises our heart rate, constricts blood vessels, and causes other stress-related health problems.

0: know this feeling. On the other hand, just trying to forgive someone, it lowers the level of stress hormones that damage our immune system. So even though they say revenge is sweet, it actually makes us feel worse mentally and physically.
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